Maybe we die so others can be born. 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Maybe the point of life is live. 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

0: trunk with stardust. 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You noticed how the guy across from you on the train put way too much aquaphor on his lips. 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You resign yourself to delinquency, quirkifying your life. 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
1: you stabbed at the fauna of the world,
0: hunted it, surveying life's riches.
2: Tell me now, do we laugh or cry?

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Or is that really worse? 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I'm talking about brown and yellow too. Hi, yellow girl, can't you tell? You're just the surface of our dark deep well.

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It's even better yet.

0: 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A grown up jigger.
1: Wow.
0: Now we can't hardly stand for that. Or is that really where it's at?

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I take a step, you take the next, filling the roads in the depth of the earth.

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My love.

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0: Some player shit right here. I'ma holla at my homegirl on this one.
1: Mia.
0: Mama Mia.
1: Mia.
0: Have you seen her?
1: Seen her?
0: Yeah, real G shit.
1: What up?
0: Feel me?
1: Seven.
0: Mama Mia.
1: Yeah.
0: Niggas wanna G her.
1: No,
0: bitches wanna be her.
1: Yeah.
0: Motherfuckers can't see her.
1: See her.

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Now it's all world, it's all world. Gonna get it, gonna get it. Now everybody in my clique know I don't love no hoes, but I'm quick to get a bitch to rush your boy a new set of the momos. Cause I attack em, crack em, smack em, all on the same note, until the bitch is broke. Charge it to the game, man, it's a cold game, but somebody gotta do it. That's real for she's it, it ain't easy. Pimping to me, it's four girls on your team. Down the scheme and aim the beam for the cream. Cross country travel, Greyhound bus ride, down to get the motherfucking video. You hear me though? See, ain't no limit to what she does.

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Motherfucking worse ass bitch beeping the shit out of me, man. 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